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2: Mostly clear tonight, low 60s, winds should be calm. Tomorrow, partly sunny, 85. Tomorrow night, increasing clouds, 64. Monday, showers and thunderstorms likely, 82. Monday night, occasional rain, 67. Tuesday, partly sunny, 88. Tuesday night, partly cloudy, 70. And for Wednesday, some rain possible in the morning, 93.

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2: Starting the second period shortly, a Stanley Cup Final Game 3 in Vegas. It's scoreless with the Carolina Hurricanes visiting and out shooting Vegas 7-2 so far. Tonight's Yankees home game against the Red Sox was rained out. They'll make it up as part of a doubleheader in late August. So on Fox TV, it's the Guardians leading 5-0 at Texas right now in the sixth inning. Brewers at Rockies just getting underway. Earlier, Seattle won 4-0 at Detroit. Cardinals edge the Reds 6-5. In 10 innings at Chicago, it was the Cubs 3-2 over the Giants, and the Marlins beat Tampa Bay 4-3. USA men's soccer lost its final tune-up before the upcoming World Cup 2-1 against Germany. The visitors scored in the second minute at sold-out Chicago. U.S. women's soccer played an exhibition at Brazil, scored early, but lost 2-1 at Brazil.
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7: Mostly clear tonight, low 60s, winds should be calm. Tomorrow, partly sunny, 85. Tomorrow night, increasing clouds, 64. Monday, showers and thunderstorms likely, 82. Monday night, occasional rain, 67. Tuesday, partly sunny, 88. Tuesday night, partly cloudy, 70. And for Wednesday, some rain possible in the morning, 93.

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Those blinds, yeah, let's just keep them closed. 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
6: Mostly clear, temperature falling to the low 60s with calm winds. Sunday, partly sunny, 85. Sunday night, increasing clouds, 64. Monday, showers and thunderstorms likely, 82. Monday night, occasional rain, 67. Tuesday, partly sunny, 88. Tuesday night, partly cloudy, 70. And for Wednesday, some rain in the morning, 93.

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3: They're going overtime in Game 3 of the Stanley Cup Final in Vegas. The Golden Knights had only two shots on goal in the first period, but things were scoreless. Then four goals in the second for the home team, three straight by Mitch Marner in a record 6 minutes or so. Tonight's winner goes up 2-1 with Game 4 in Vegas Tuesday. The comeback for Carolina came because of three goals in 39 seconds in the third, and then the Hurricanes tied it with under 2 minutes to go. It's 4-4, end of regulation. The NBA Finals continue Monday. U.S. Soccer lost 2-1 to Germany in an exhibition in Chicago today, their final tune-up before the World Cup starts next week. The Belmont was won by Golden Tempo. Boston Red Sox at New York Yankees rained out. The Dodgers' home game saw L.A. score 9 runs in the first. It's Dodgers 9-1 over the Angels in the third.
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2: Mostly clear, temperature falling to the low 60s with calm winds. Sunday, partly sunny, 85. Sunday night, increasing clouds, 64. Monday, showers and thunderstorms likely, 82. Monday night, occasional rain, 67. Tuesday, partly sunny, 88. Tuesday night, partly cloudy, 70. And for Wednesday, some rain in the morning, 93.

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6: Mostly clear, temperature falling to the low 60s with calm winds. Sunday, partly sunny, 85. Sunday night, increasing clouds, 64. Monday, showers and thunderstorms likely, 82. Monday night, occasional rain, 67. Tuesday, partly sunny, 88. Tuesday night, partly cloudy, 70. And for Wednesday, some rain in the morning, 93.

little girl used to swing right there. 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She's in the big city now, but she still calls home.

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1: The Vegas Golden Knights won in double overtime Saturday night, beating Carolina 5-4, going up 2-1 in the Stanley Cup Final. Vegas got 4 goals in the second period for a 4-0 lead, 3 straight scored by Mitch Marner. But Carolina's comeback started with 3 straight goals in 39 seconds in the third. Vegas eventually wins. U.S. soccer was beaten by Germany 2-1 in the final tune-up before the World Cup starts next week. The Belmont was won by Golden Tempo, who'd taken the Kentucky Derby last month. At the U.S. Women's Open in L.A., American Nelly Korda shot 67 and is tied for first. In late-night baseball, the Dodgers scored 9 times in the first inning and beat the Angels 9-2. San Diego ended a 6-game losing streak with a homer in the 7th, winning 3-2 over the Mets. Milwaukee won 7-1 at Colorado, winning pitcher Jacob Mizorowski now 7-2. Boston at the Yankees rained out Houston 13-2 over the A's.
2: Mostly clear, temperature falling to the low 60s with calm winds. Sunday, partly sunny, 85. Sunday night, increasing clouds, 64. Monday, showers and thunderstorms likely, 82. Monday night, occasional rain, 67. Tuesday, partly sunny.

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1: The Vegas Golden Knights won in double overtime Saturday night, beating Carolina 5-4, going up 2-1 in the Stanley Cup Final. Vegas got 4 goals in the second period for a 4-0 lead, 3 straight scored by Mitch Marner. But Carolina's comeback started with 3 straight goals in 39 seconds in the third. Vegas eventually wins. U.S. soccer was beaten by Germany 2-1 in the final tune-up before the World Cup starts next week. The Belmont was won by Golden Tempo, who'd taken the Kentucky Derby last month. At the U.S. Women's Open in L.A., American Nelly Korda shot 67 and is tied for first. In late-night baseball, the Dodgers scored 9 times in the first inning and beat the Angels 9-2. San Diego ended a 6-game losing streak with a homer in the 7th, winning 3-2 over the Mets. Milwaukee won 7-1 at Colorado, winning pitcher Jacob Mizorowski now 7-2. Boston at the Yankees rained out Houston 13-2 over the A's.
2: Mostly clear, temperature falling to the low 60s with calm winds. Sunday, partly sunny, 85. Sunday night, increasing clouds, 64. Monday, showers and thunderstorms likely, 82. Monday night, occasional rain, 67. Tuesday, partly sunny, 88. Tuesday night, partly cloudy, 70. And for Wednesday, some rain in the morning, 93.

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1: 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Here's Steve DeSager.
2: The Vegas Golden Knights won in double overtime Saturday night, beating Carolina 5-4, going up 2-1 in the Stanley Cup Final. Vegas got 4 goals in the second period for a 4-0 lead, 3 straight scored by Mitch Marner. But Carolina's comeback started with 3 straight goals in 39 seconds in the third. Vegas eventually wins. U.S. soccer was beaten by Germany 2-1 in the final tune-up before the World Cup starts next week. The Belmont was won by Golden Tempo, who'd taken the Kentucky Derby last month. At the U.S. Women's Open in L.A., American Nelly Korda shot 67 and is tied for first. In late-night baseball, the Dodgers scored 9 times in the first inning and beat the Angels 9-2. San Diego ended a 6-game losing streak with a homer in the 7th, winning 3-2 over the Mets. Milwaukee won 7-1 at Colorado, winning pitcher Jacob Mizorowski now 7-2. Boston at the Yankees rained out Houston 13-2 over the A's.
3: Mostly clear, temperature falling to the low 60s with calm winds. Sunday, partly sunny, 85. Sunday night, increasing clouds, 64. Monday, showers and thunderstorms likely, 82. Monday night, occasional rain, 67. Tuesday, partly sunny, 88. Tuesday night, partly cloudy, 70. And for Wednesday, some rain in the morning, 93.

Mostly clear, temperature falling to the low 60s with calm winds. Sunday, partly sunny, 85. Sunday night, increasing clouds, 64. Monday, showers and thunderstorms likely, 82. Monday night, occasional rain, 67. Tuesday, partly sunny, 88. Tuesday night, partly cloudy, 70. And for Wednesday, some rain in the morning, 93.

0: All in. 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From the Fox Sports Studios in Los Angeles. 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
1: The Vegas Golden Knights won in double overtime Saturday night, beating Carolina 5-4, going up 2-1 in the Stanley Cup Final. Vegas got 4 goals in the second period for a 4-0 lead, 3 straight scored by Mitch Marner. But Carolina's comeback started with 3 straight goals in 39 seconds in the third. Vegas eventually wins. U.S. soccer was beaten by Germany 2-1 in the final tune-up before the World Cup starts next week. The Belmont was won by Golden Tempo, who'd taken the Kentucky Derby last month. At the U.S. Women's Open in L.A., American Nelly Korda shot 67 and is tied for first. In late-night baseball, the Dodgers scored 9 times in the first inning and beat the Angels 9-2. San Diego ended a 6-game losing streak with a homer in the 7th, winning 3-2 over the Mets. Milwaukee won 7-1 at Colorado, winning pitcher Jacob Mizorowski.

0: Sandusky now 7-2. Boston at the Yankees rained out. Houston 13-2 over the A's.
1: Mostly clear, temperature falling to the low 60s with calm winds. Sunday, partly sunny, 85. Sunday night, increasing clouds, 64. Monday, showers and thunderstorms likely, 82. Monday night, occasional rain, 67. Tuesday, partly sunny, 88. Tuesday night, partly cloudy, 70. And for Wednesday, some rain in the morning, 93.

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2: The Vegas Golden Knights won in double overtime Saturday night, beating Carolina 5-4, going up 2-1 in the Stanley Cup Final. Vegas got 4 goals in the second period for a 4-0 lead, 3 straight scored by Mitch Marner. But Carolina's comeback started with 3 straight goals in 39 seconds in the third. Vegas eventually wins. U.S. soccer was beaten by Germany 2-1 in the final tune-up before the World Cup starts next week. The Belmont was won by Golden Tempo, who'd taken the Kentucky Derby last month. At the U.S. Women's Open in L.A., American Nelly Korda shot 67 and is tied for first. In late-night baseball, the Dodgers scored 9 times in the first inning and beat the Angels 9-2. San Diego ended a 6-game losing streak with a homer in the 7th, winning 3-2 over the Mets. Milwaukee won 7-1 at Colorado, winning pitcher Jacob Mizorowski now 7-2. Boston at the Yankees rained out Houston 13-2 over the A's.
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4: Partly sunny today, mid-80s. Southeast winds 5 to 10 miles per hour. Tonight, increasing clouds, 64. Tomorrow, showers and thunderstorms likely, 82. Tomorrow night, occasional rain, 67. Tuesday, partly sunny, 88. Tuesday night, partly cloudy, 69. And for Wednesday, some rain possible in the morning, 93.
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7: Coming up on Saturday, June 13th, it's the 35th annual Sauk County Dairy Breakfast on the Farm. Today, we welcome in Diane Viewhuber and Kay Luxton. 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
8: We are so excited to be hosting the 35th annual Sauk County Dairy Breakfast at the Luxton Farm. 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
7: And Kay, it's quite an undertaking. I want you to talk about some of the preparations you made leading up to the big day.
9: Well, on our farm, there's been a lot of preparations, but as we keep saying, keep telling ourselves, it all needed to be done, and this just basically gave us a deadline. So, I mean, you just got to do the normal stuff that you do when company's coming over. You pick up, you clean up, you paint, you make sure there's no debris laying around, and you make things look good.
7: But in company, it's usually what, a family or two, but here you're welcoming hundreds, if not thousands, of people to your home, so to speak.
9: Yes, we are. We're expecting maybe as many as 3,500 people this year.
7: That's great. Weather permitting, we hope. But there's always contingencies.
9: I hope you're right. I promise you.
7: We'll do what we can. And Diane, it's a really a fun event, right? We call it a dairy breakfast, but it's more of a dairy exhibition almost.
8: It's so much more than a breakfast. Yes, we do have a fantastic breakfast that is going to feature lots of Wisconsin dairy products, but we also have entertainment, Alice in Dairyland, Wisconsin Fairest of the Fair. We'll have some music groups that are a part of it. And then we have a whole education area where there is a variety of Sauk County groups that come in and share education about their organizations and different things that they're involved in. We're also doing cheese tasting, butter making. The Luxtons have put together what we're calling a farm adventure experience.
7: Wow.
8: Where they can go, people can go around to different areas of the farm and get a stamp and then get a little prize after they get all of the stamps on their sheet of paper. But we also have some guest speakers that the Luxtons have lined up that will also be a significant part of the day. And maybe the most important thing is that people who come to this get to see a real live family owned, run and operating dairy farm.
7: Yeah, Kay, that was my next point too. It's a lot of work, but you have a lot of family that really chips in and helps out, not just for this big day, but year round, right?
9: That's right. So our farm is a small dairy farm, basically. We're a mile south of Lime Ridge, and it's run by our family. The four of us, plus another helper, helps me milk. But it's my husband, myself, my son, Travis, and my daughter, Stacy. She works as a vet tech, but she comes back and helps us on the weekend.
7: But somehow the work always gets done, right?
9: It always gets done.

0: We don't punch a time clock at our farm. You just work till the work gets done.
1: Sunrise to sunset. Again, the Dairy Breakfast on the Farm coming up on Saturday, June 13th. That's from 7 till 11 at the Windy Ridge Farm. That's on Highway G near Hill Point. In 35 years, Diane, it's quite an undertaking. There's not a lot of activities like this that go for 35 years.
2: Absolutely. And you know, the dairy industry in Wisconsin has changed significantly in the last couple of decades, and yet here in Saucony, it's still very much an important

0: of agriculture here in Sauk County that will have exhibits and be talking about and just sharing information that is for the entire public and a way for people to get connected to agriculture. You know, a couple generations ago, maybe your grandparents had a dairy farm or had a farm in Sauk County or in Wisconsin. And as time goes by, those generations directly connected to Wisconsin agriculture are just a little bit further away. And that's why events like our Dairy Breakfast are super important.
1: Exactly. At times change. Everything changes, right, Kay? On the dairy operation, too, I think back 30, 40 years and to where we are now, it's almost a completely different industry, isn't it?
2: Oh, that's for sure. Back when we started in 1982, the average size of the farm around here was, I think, about 55 cows, and now we have 135 milk cows, and we're a small farm.
1: Why don't you talk about some of the things that attendees will learn when they come to the Dairy Breakfast at your place?
2: Well, when we found out we were having the Dairy Breakfast, we thought it over.
1: A deep breath and said, all right, here we go.
2: We said, here we go. And we wanted to do a little more. We thought the education part was quite important. And so we're kind of ramping that up. Diane said we do have guest speakers invited. We're going to have what we call dairy experts in the buildings. My nutritionists are going to be there. The milk inspector is going to be in the milk house. My veterinary is going to be in the calf barn. And so if the people have questions, they can go to them and learn something.
1: And to that point, Diane, some folks have never been on a dairy farm or don't know how a dairy farm operates, right?
0: And that is why this is being, you know, the Lextons and other people that have hosted the Dairy Breakfast are so generous in saying, okay, we're just going to let people get the full experience of being on an operating dairy farm and see all those ins and outs and get to pet the calves and see where the cows are milked and how milk quality is such an important part. You know, dairy farmers in Wisconsin are 100% committed to being innovative in their practices so that they can produce high quality milk, which then becomes high quality products for consumers, not just in Sauk County or Wisconsin, United States, and actually around the world. I mean, it's not a stretch to think that the milk from the Lexton farm is turning into butter that is being consumed in a completely different place around the world. Right. It's very realistic.
1: Tickets available only on site, right?
0: Yes, we only do offer tickets on available on site. We don't have advanced tickets.
1: Makes it simple that way, yeah.
0: It does. Yeah. And, you know, the tickets are $10 for adults. Children 5 through 11 are $5. And if you have little ones that are under 5, they can come and eat and enjoy the whole experience for free.
1: And parking on site as well, right?
0: Yes, yeah. We will. The parking is not necessary. We'll have people movers to assist people to get from the parking area over to the farm. We want to be it very safe and all of those things. And so we've accommodated working with the Luxtons and just trying to make a smooth flow. I mean, if you have to wait a little bit to get into the parking lot, please be patient.
1: Yeah.
0: It happened last year, and we consider that a good problem to have.
1: It's okay. You get through Saturday the 13th, then you take another deep breath and you get back to work. This is your workplace that people are visiting, right?
2: That's right. Yeah. Life goes on. Farming continues. I think as soon as the Dairy Breakfast gets over, we'll be ready to make another crop of hay.
1: Okay.
0: And so, you know, another thing that we could just maybe share about is on the menu, we are really featuring lots of Wisconsin dairy products. Mm-hmm. We've got yogurt, cottage cheese, lots of cheese curds.
1: Makes sense.
0: When we look at Wisconsin, every cow in Wisconsin generates $41,500 worth of economic activity here in the state. So you've got 130 cows. Do the math.
1: May the power of good weather be with you on the 13th.
2: Thank you.
1: Again, the Sauk County Dairy Breakfast on the Farm, edition number 35, coming up at the Luxton Farm, the Windy Ridge Farm on Highway G. Near Hill Point again Saturday, June 13th from 7 until 11.
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5: Partly sunny today, mid-80s, southeast winds 5 to 10 miles per hour. Tonight, increasing clouds, 64. Tomorrow, showers and thunderstorms likely, 82. Tomorrow night, occasional rain, 67. Tuesday, partly sunny, 88. Tuesday night, partly cloudy, 69. And for Wednesday, some rain possible in the morning, 93.

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3: Partly sunny today, mid-80s. Southeast winds 5 to 10 miles per hour. Tonight, increasing clouds, 64. Tomorrow, showers and thunderstorms likely, 82. Tomorrow night, occasional rain, 67. Tuesday, partly sunny, 88. Tuesday night, partly cloudy, 69. And for Wednesday, some rain possible in the morning, 93.
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4: Partly sunny today, mid-80s, southeast winds 5 to 10 miles per hour. Tonight, increasing clouds, 64. Tomorrow, showers and thunderstorms likely, 82. Tomorrow night, occasional rain, 67. Tuesday, partly sunny, 88. Tuesday night, partly cloudy, 69. And for Wednesday, some rain possible in the morning, 93.

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4: Partly sunny today, mid-80s, southeast winds 5 to 10 miles per hour. Tonight, increasing clouds, 64. Tomorrow, showers and thunderstorms likely, 82. Tomorrow night, occasional rain, 67. Tuesday, partly sunny, 88. Tuesday night, partly cloudy, 69. And for Wednesday, some rain possible in the morning, 93.
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4: Partly sunny this afternoon, mid-80s, southeast winds 5 to 10 miles per hour. Tonight, variable cloudiness, 64. Tomorrow, showers and thunderstorms possible, 82. Tomorrow night, occasional rain, 67. Tuesday, partly sunny, 88. Tuesday night, partly cloudy, 69. And for Wednesday, some rain possible in the morning, 93.

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1: Partly sunny this afternoon, mid-80s, southeast winds 5 to 10 miles per hour. Tonight, variable cloudiness, 64. Tomorrow, showers and thunderstorms possible, 82. Tomorrow night, occasional rain, 67. Tuesday, partly sunny, 88. Tuesday night, partly cloudy, 69. And for Wednesday, some rain possible in the morning, 93.

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2: Beginning in tennis, where Alexander Zverev has won his first career major title at the French Open. He's the first German man to win the French Open in 89 years. News out of the NBA, Stacey King, a three-time NBA champion with the Chicago Bulls, who later became a fan favorite on their broadcast team after his playing career, has passed away at the age of 59. The team announced today no cause of death was given. In Major League Baseball, the White Sox and the Phillies were tied. Not anymore. Chicago has taken the lead. They are up 2-1, top of the second inning. The Pirates lead the Braves in Atlanta 1-0, top of the third inning, while the Mariners have scored first against the Tigers in Detroit. They're up 1-0, top of the third inning. In golf at the Memorial, JT Poston is currently in the lead at 11 under par overall. Scottie Scheffler, he is 3 under par.
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4: Partly sunny this afternoon, mid-80s. Southeast winds 5 to 10 miles per hour. Tonight, variable cloudiness, 64. Tomorrow, showers and thunderstorms possible, 82. Tomorrow night, occasional rain, 67. Tuesday, partly sunny, 88. Tuesday night, partly cloudy, 69. And for Wednesday, some rain possible in the morning, 93.

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9: Partly sunny this afternoon, mid.

80s. Southeast winds 5 to 10 miles per hour. Tonight, variable cloudiness, 64. Tomorrow, showers and thunderstorms possible, 82. Tomorrow night, occasional rain, 67. Tuesday, partly sunny, 88. Tuesday night, partly cloudy, 69. And for Wednesday, some rain possible in the morning, 93.

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2: In Major League Baseball, the Red Sox and the Yankees are tied at one apiece. It's the bottom of the eighth inning in the Bronx. The Phillies are trying to pull away from the White Sox. They now lead 9-5, bottom of the sixth inning. Blue Jays have taken the lead from the Orioles, 6-4, bottom of the eighth inning. The Tigers have cut their deficit to 1 as the Mariners still lead 4-3, top of the eighth inning in Detroit. And the A's are blanking the Astros 5-0, bottom of the seventh inning. The Reds and the Cardinals are tied at 3 apiece, bottom of the seventh. The Braves defeated the Pirates at home 3-2. Marlins outscored the Rays 4-1. In golf at the Memorial, JT Poston is in the lead at 10 under par overall, along with Ryan Gerard and Sam Burns. Rory McIlroy, he is 4 under. Scottie Scheffler is 3 under. And at the U.S. Women's Open, Se-young Kim and Nelly Korda are still in the lead at 7 under par overall.
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4: Variable cloudiness tonight, mid-60s, southeast winds 5 to 10 miles per hour. Tomorrow, rain likely, 82. Tomorrow, some showers, possibly a thunderstorm, 67. Tuesday, partly sunny, 88. Tuesday night, a chance of rain late, 70. Wednesday, partly sunny, 93. Wednesday night, intermittent showers, 74. And for Thursday, scattered rain, 92.
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4: Variable cloudiness tonight, mid-60s, southeast winds 5 to 10 miles per hour. Tomorrow, rain likely, 82. Tomorrow, some showers, possibly a thunderstorm, 67. Tuesday, partly sunny, 88. Tuesday night, a chance of rain late, 70. Wednesday, partly sunny, 93. Wednesday night, intermittent showers 74. And for Thursday, scattered rain 92.

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1: Variable cloudiness tonight, mid-60s, southeast winds 5 to 10 miles per hour. Tomorrow, rain likely, 82. Tomorrow, some showers, possibly a thunderstorm, 67. Tuesday, partly sunny, 88. Tuesday night, a chance of rain late, 70. Wednesday, partly sunny, 93. Wednesday night, intermittent showers, 74. And for Thursday, scattered rain, 92.

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3: In Major League Baseball, the Angels currently lead the Dodgers 12-5. It's the bottom of the eighth inning. The Mets defeated the Padres in San Diego 7-3, while the Diamondbacks outscored the Nationals at home 5-1. It was all Rangers against the Guardians. They shut out Cleveland 10-0, while the Royals edged the Twins 6-5. Detroit came back to defeat Seattle 5-4. The Braves beat the Pirates 3-2 on a Michael Harris 3-RBI double, and the Yankees outscored the Red Sox 6-1. In golf, JT Poston won the Memorial in a playoff against Ryan Gerard. Right now at the U.S. Women's Open, Charlie Hull, Angie Chun, and Nelly Korda are all in the lead at 7-under par overall. Gabby Lopez is one shot back. And in tennis, Alexander Zverev has won his first career major title at the French Open.
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10: Variable cloudiness tonight, mid-60s, southeast winds 5 to 10 miles per hour. Tomorrow, rain likely, 82. Tomorrow, some showers, possibly a thunderstorm, 67. Tuesday, partly sunny, 88. Tuesday night, a chance of rain late, 70. Wednesday, partly sunny, 93. Wednesday night, intermittent showers, 74. And for Thursday, scattered rain, 92.